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1: I would just stare at the sky, just trying to figure it out. Some people chase dreams, others chase clout. Few walk a straight line, others the other route. Should I go beast mode? Yeah, that'll break us out. When I started in the P,

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Some people chase dreams, others chase clout. Few walk a straight line, others the other route. 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Yeah, that'll break us out. When I started in the Pee Wee League, it was a struggle. 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
2: This is it. Hey, I'm going to knock Spears the real deal. Look here, how the river out is better than the Cowboys. 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
1: No, man.
2: Y'all tripping out, who's going to the Super Bowl?
1: Neither one of us.
2: Y'all tripping out, who's going to the Super Bowl?
1: Stop playing, Sugar Bear.

me. 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

0: 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Everything that you can use in entertainment and news is right there for you, baby. Because all the information for the One Voyage Cruise is right there for you. And let me tell you something. It's a certain DJ I know. I think they may be on that cruise, on the One Voyage Cruise, coming up in October. Yeah, coming up in October. So you might want to hurry up and go ahead and book your cabin now. 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Oh my God, it's going to be some crazy. I got more coming at you. It's Magic 102.3. Ooh, it's going to be crazy.
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I did not forget it is almost Libra season. 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So, I mean, for you Libras,

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1: 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It is Magic 102.3. 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Coming to the DMV October the 8th. It is the Cash Money No Limit Tour. 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Everything that you can use information-wise on how you can get into Master P's pocket and get $1,000. All you got to do is make sure, I'm going to give you the hint, you get a picture of you in your flyers in the hottest camo gear representing for No Limit. And I'm telling you, post it up, share it with us on Instagram, share it with Master P on Instagram, share it with BMN Entertainment on Instagram, and you could possibly get $1,000 for my bro from Master P. And Magic 102.3 is definitely going to be in the building when it comes down to October the 8th at Capital One Arena. No Limit, Cash Money is going down. The tour nobody ever thought would happen is happening in 2026, and we all up in it. I'm about to get up out the way, make room for my brother DJ Gemini and Deja Perez coming up next right here on Magic 102.3. Whatever you do, be a positive to somebody's negative, because you'll never know who just might need it. We got a lot of senseless violence going on right now. We got a lot of crazy violence going on right now. And we got a lot of folks that just need somebody to talk to right now. Be aware that this month, the month of September, is where we take the awareness of suicide prevention. Show more love than hate. Be that one to make somebody smile. Give that one person a hug. You'll never know what a hug can do for somebody. Give that one person a hug. Show them some love today, all right? Appreciate you. Big love going out to you and your family, all right? From Magic 102.3. And I'll see ya. Yes, sir.
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4: Oh.
6: Hey, what's up, y'all? It's the Magic Man. Today's word is sediment.
4: Sediment
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7: Like what, rocks.
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6: Yeah. Magic Man was in a meeting with the commanders. Got this lady that works in the offices and things sitting right next to me.
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6: And her breath was pretty bad.
4: Oh, no. 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
6: 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I said, would you like to have a Tic Tac?
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6: And she said, I can't hear what you said. I told her, you really need, like, something to refresh yourself.
5: 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That's a nice
6: 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I said, a minute is what you mean. Magic word of the day, sentiment. It's the opening. Showtime.
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2: Facelifts are good to have. 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

0: It's the People Station Magic 102.3. I'm Deja Perez. Of course, that's my brother from another. His name is DJ Gemini. And the Russ Parr Show is back. 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

0: the People's Station Magic 102.3. I'm Deja Perez. That's my brother from another. His name is DJ Gemini. And Fox Boogie turned 48 years old this past Sunday. 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

0: 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I'm Deja Perez. Of course, that's my brother from another. His name is DJ Gemini. And the Party with a Purpose is back. You can join Ricky Smiley on the One Voyage Cruise 2026. 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

0: the People Station, Magic 102.3. I'm Deja Perez. That guy there, his name is DJ Gemini. And Gem, you know I tell you all the time, but I cannot do this without you. So thank you, thank you, thank you so very much. I appreciate you so very much. I'll get up with you guys mañana from 4 to 7 p.m. You can always follow me on the gram. I am at Deja Perez. In the meantime, DJ Sixth Sense is up next here on the People Station, Magic 102.3.
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and MJ, HD1 Bethesda, broadcasting from the Big Owl Studios. 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
1: 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Make a difference while mixing it up with T.I., Wyclef Jean, Keith Sweat, Rick Ross,
0: Erica Campbell,
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0: Erica Campbell,
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1: You want to do this? Okay. Now keep in mind that I'm an artist, and I'm sensitive about my shit. So y'all be nice about it. All right. Sisters, how y'all feel? Brothers, y'all all right? 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
3: Yeah.
4: Oh. Hey, what's up, y'all? It's the Magic Man. Today's word is sediment.
2: Sediment
4: is, right?
2: Like rocks.
4: 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Magic Man was in a meeting with the commanders. Got this lady that works in the offices and things sitting right next to me.
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4: 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I said, would you like to have a tic-tac?
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4: 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I told her, you really need, like, something to refresh yourself.
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4: 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What'd you say? Like she was offended. I said, a minute is what you mean. Magic word of the day. Sediment. It's the opening. Showtime.
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0: 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Alongside Tanisha Nicole and Albert Somebody Trippin'. 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
1: 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You're the ultimate high. You know what I'm saying, baby? Now check this out.

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Oh. 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
5: Tawana Burroughs, president of the Institute for Coaching Innovation. 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We are changing lives, and the motivation behind that is like a ripple effect. 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
7: The U.S. has already spent over $11 billion on military operations in Iran, and the growing tensions overseas could also hit your pockets, and that means higher gas prices could be on the way. 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
8: 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I'm going to start selling gas in a little Ziploc bag.
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3: 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It is not intended to predict the performance of any specific investment and is not a solicitation or recommendation of any investment strategy.
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5: 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So for today's show, let me give you an overview. Once again, it's June, and this is Annuity Awareness Month, so we're going to spend the entire time digging into the subject, what annuities actually are and what they are not. So we're going to explain what they are, how they're designed to, we want to clear up some of the misconceptions that are surrounding them. And also, we want to talk about creating your own pension in retirement, creating your own pension. You know, traditional pensions are far less common today as they have been in the past. And so we're going to discuss how guaranteed income can help create more stability in retirement. We'll talk about some of the questions you should ask before buying any annuity. Okay, we're going to review the important questions you should ask. This is a long-term decision, so there are definitely some questions you need to answer before buying an annuity. And then finally, we'll wrap up with a market update of why guaranteed income, you know, today's age, 2026, why guaranteed income is back in the conversation. We'll wrap up with that, and we'll discuss why retirement income strategies are getting more and more attention in today's economy. And we will make sure that we wrap up with that. All right, here's some financial wisdom. Our quote for the week comes from Mr. Jim Rohn. You have two choices. You can make a living or you can design a life. Jim Rohn says, you have two choices. You can make a living or you can design a life. Yeah, I'm right there with you, Jim. And this is what we're doing every day. We want to help people design their retirement income for life plan each and every day. this is what we're doing to help people. So, as I said, National Annuity Awareness Month here in June. Let's give you an introduction into annuities, and, you know, we're going to take that time today. This is an important retirement topic. It continues to generate a lot of questions for families across the country, you know, annuities, guaranteed retirement income, things like that. And for some people, annuities can help create predictable income and provide them peace of mind in retirement. You know, for others, it might not be a good fit, you know, for your goals at all. Okay, so please don't hear me saying everybody should have an annuity, but some people should. You know, some people really need to consider this for their own peace of mind, their own risk tolerance, the way that they are approaching retirement. And the challenge is that many Americans hear all this conflicting information, all this complicated terminology, okay, high pressure sales messages. You know, this makes it very difficult, you know, to weed through, you know, all the hype. So today we're going to break down what annuities actually are, the different types of annuities and how they work, the role they may play with a broader retirement strategy that you have. We're going to talk about some of the biggest myths surrounding annuities and questions every consumer should ask before making any long-term financial decision, because retirement planning works best when decisions are made through education, through clarity, and through long-term planning and goals, not fear, and especially not confusion. So what annuities actually are and what they're not. Okay, so retirement today is going to look very different than it did in previous generations. With traditional pensions becoming increasingly rare, more Americans are looking for ways to create reliable income that can last for decades, right? As a result, annuities have become a big part of people's retirement planning conversations, especially those that want greater stability, predictability, peace of mind in retirement, okay? And at their core, annuities are designed to help turn savings into future income, help retirees feel more confident about the years that are ahead. Yahoo Finance on YouTube has a great video entitled, What is an Annuity and How Do They Work? It's about 4 minutes. They broke this thing down very well. And so I want to encourage you to look on YouTube, type in what is an annuity and how do they work, a good video presentation. Okay, so how are annuities designed and what are they designed to do? Let's go over a few bullet points with that. So many annuities are designed, we've been saying this, but listen, to help create predictable retirement income. It's a predictable retirement income that would come in just like Social Security, just like if you had a pension. We're creating a pension, creating predictable retirement income. Now, certain annuities can help you address longevity risk, the risk of outliving retirement savings. So many people have a big 401k, but don't understand how to distribute it, don't understand how to move it around to possibly in a place that would guarantee income no matter what the market did and no matter how long you lived, right? So taking longevity risk off the table, an annuity a lot of times can be used to accomplish that. Also, some annuities offer protection against market losses while still allowing limited growth opportunities. So no chance of losing principal, okay, while still receiving some of the upside from the gains. Okay, so now what annuities are not? Okay, annuities are not all the same. Okay, you have fixed annuities, you have indexed annuities, you have variable annuities. They work very differently from one another, right? They're not designed to replace emergency savings or your short-term cash needs. Many contracts involve surrender periods. These are long-term commitments, so you don't want all your eggs in one basket, but you may need an annuity basket. That's the point here. All right, guarantees and protections often involve trade-offs involving growth potential, liquidity, or the access to principal. Okay, so these are some things that you need to understand. You need to understand the trade-offs, and that annuities are, watch this, an income planning tool. An annuity is an income planning tool, not an investment shortcut. Okay, designed for stability in retirement and not to generate unlimited market returns. Okay, this is why a lot of people are confused and conflicted, thinking that returns are being taken away from me if I have my money in an annuity. No, this is an income planning tool, not a market return tool. So two different things, two different understandings. Take some of these myths out of your system, because they can be properly applied to the right situation and really help people have peace of mind. Here's some numbers. So 4 million, that's the approximate number of Americans reaching age 65 each year. Okay. Each year, 4 million Americans are reaching the age of 65, you know, the golden age of retirement. In times past, and even today, a lot of people are retiring at 65. Okay. Now, 40%, approximate percentage, that this is an approximate percentage of pre-retirement income Social Security was designed to replace. Okay. The average worker, only 40% is going to come from what you made while you were working. So, for instance, just using simple math, if you're used to $100,000 a year, okay, you should, on average, only expect $40,000 from Social Security. Okay, so now we got a $60,000 gap to make up. Okay, is it coming from a pension? Is it coming from an annuity? Is it coming from your 401k that you've designed, hopefully, to distribute for life? What is your retirement income for life plan surrounding Social Security only providing a fourth of the income that you're used to? Okay, $450 billion. Keep that number in mind. In 2026, annuity sales are gonna be above $450 billion, right, in sales. It's one of the strongest retirement income markets in industry history. More people are buying annuities today than they did in the past, okay? Because if explained right, once again, it's an income tool that can help you make sure you don't outlive your money. It's a supplemental piece to Social Security and other planning that you have in place. So before considering any annuity product, start by identifying the problems that you are trying to solve, right? Some retirees prioritize guaranteed income. So think about it. If your priority is guaranteed income, okay, that's something you need to consider related to guaranteed income for life with an annuity. Now, your focus might be growth. You know, you might be 65, 60, 70, and, you know, you want growth and flexibility. Or, you know, matter of fact, I don't even want to touch this money. I want to just leave it to my kids or my grandkids. What is your goal for why you like annuities, don't like annuities? Do you understand why this can be a tool that is useful, or why it's something that you shouldn't have in your diversified retirement income for life plan? All right. So you have fixed annuities, you have indexed annuities, and then you have variable annuities. Okay. Three different types, right? And understanding the trade-offs behind these different types of annuities is very important. One reason annuities can feel confusing is that the term annuity describes a category of products, not a single product. Okay. Different annuities are designed for different goals. Right. Different goals, different annuities. OK, some focus on principal protection. Some focus on principal protection and guaranteed income. OK, some focus on prioritizing growth and market participation. You've got to understand the basic differences. And this is going to help you, you know, make a more informed retirement income planning decision. And you want to avoid comparing products that weren't designed very well, that weren't done the right way, you know, to accomplish the goal that you think that you might have. So some real quick highlights on fixed annuities. They provide a declared interest rate for a specific period. They protect principal from market losses, and they often appeal to those conservative savers seeking stability and predictable growth. I don't want to lose a dime, but I want to make sure that check comes in for the rest of my life. All right, so a fixed index annuity. Let's talk about the variables with this annuity. So it's linked to growth potential. It's linked to the index, to the performance of a market index, such as the S&P 500, right? In general, it's still a protection of principal, you know, from any market downturns. But now the growth is now going to be subject to normally participation rates, caps or spreads to offer you the insurance of you not losing principal. You share some of the gains with the company that you have been working with while protecting yourself still against the losses. So you share in the gains. You don't have any losses if the principal protection guarantee was in that contract. All right. Now you got variable annuities, right? It allow this allows for investments to be put in this annuity. It's a market-based sub-accounts that are, instead of an index, now you have market-based sub-accounts. And it normally offers greater growth potential. But guess what? It's going to offer more risk as well. More rate of return possibilities. Of course, now you're going to take on more risk. Values can rise or fall based on market performance. Okay, so this is going to be tied to the market, but still has an annuity structure. So the simple way to think about this is fixed annuities prioritize certainty. Okay, let me say that again. Fixed annuities prioritize certainty. Okay, if that's your goal, a fixed annuity might be a part of your retirement income plan. Secondly, fixed index annuities balance protection and growth potential. So you want a mixture of the two. You're more maybe a moderate aggressive investor. And so you want to balance that protection with that growth. And then the final one we discussed, variable annuities offer the greatest market exposure. And then we're saying as well, that's the greatest market risk as well. So no annuity category is automatically better than the other. Okay. There is no best choice in general. The best choice depends upon your goals. 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So annuities can look very different on paper, you know, which is why, you know, the trade-offs are so important and all the different things that we've discussed about the differences. You know, if you need that help evaluating your retirement income options, determining the strategies that fit your goals best, this is what we're doing on a daily basis. 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We will help you walk through different strategies, different goals, 100% free consultation related to how you are approaching annuities. All right. The biggest myths about annuities. Let's separate some of the headlines from the realities and a few retirement topics create more debate. I would say there's no bigger topic that creates debate than annuities, right? You know, who you ask, you know, I like them, I don't like them. It's a good tool that's available. No, it's something I want to avoid entirely, right? The truth is usually so much less dramatic, right? You know, this is it's not really that deep as it seems to be, you know, made out these days. And understanding the facts can help consumers make more informed decisions and avoid these misconceptions that continue to be at the topic of conversation on a daily basis. All right, let's talk about one myth. Annuities are only for wealthy people. Okay, annuities are only for wealthy people, right? Not true, right? That's a myth. Annuities are used by retirees across a wide range of income levels, okay? Many people use annuities to supplement Social Security and create additional retirement income. We've been talking about that. And once again, the goal is often income stability, not wealth accumulation. An annuity is going to be looked at like another pension check. Okay. Number two myth is annuities lock up all your money forever. So that's a myth, right? Many annuities offer withdrawal provisions and liquidity features. Okay. Withdrawal provisions and liquidity features are normal for most annuities. 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They, and it's making it important to understand surrender periods before purchasing. You got to understand how long you're locked in for. You know, it may be something you never want to move, but it may be something you want to move after a surrender period. Okay, things you must understand before entering into that contract. Different annuity types offer different levels of flexibility. Okay, so you have flexibility. You are not locked in just because you got an annuity. Okay, so myth number three, guaranteed income means guaranteed growth. It does not. For the most part, your guarantee is that your principal is going to be protected for the most part, unless you're in an annuity, such as potentially a variable annuity, may not have the floor to protect principal. But guaranteed income doesn't mean guaranteed growth. It just means guaranteed income. Okay, I'm guaranteed to get income, right? And the growth might not be there. I'm going to guarantee income, not growth. So some annuities prioritize income protection over investment performance, looking more so for the income to be there forever instead of how well, you know, it's actually growing. Okay, so myth number four, annuities are too complicated to understand. Okay, now they're just more complex than others, right? Ask questions, understand them, so that you don't get overwhelmed. This is where you want to have, you know, conversations to understand what actually is going on with them, you know. But this is not a situation where you can get overwhelmed, but you don't have to. All right, number five, if I die early, here's another myth. If I die early, the insurance company keeps everything. Big myth. Many annuity contracts include beneficiary provisions, death benefits, just like your insurance policies, and payout options are going to vary depending upon the contract and the income election that you selected. Reviewing that beneficiary information and, you know, options related to legacy before you enter in the contract, you know, is very, very important. So 15%, only about 15% of private sector workers have access to a traditional defined benefit pension today. So that's 1.5 out of 10. You may need to be thinking about creating your own pension. Okay. 66% Americans say they are concerned about having enough income throughout retirement. Almost 7 out of 10 people don't think they're going to they're more concerned about running out of income than they are dying. Okay. 75% of Americans, right? Retirees with protected lifetime income report feeling more financially secure than those relying solely on investments. Okay. So if I polled 75% of Americans, okay, they feel more comfortable knowing that they've got money coming in for life. They're not thinking about the amount of money that's being made in the market. They're thinking about, is that check going to hit my account now that I'm 70 years old or 65 years old, however you are. Okay. So when evaluating, you know, any retirement strategy, you got to ask what the problem, you know, is designed to solve. Okay. What am I solving? What do I want to accomplish? Okay. That answer often matters more than the production of income itself or growth itself or even the product itself. Okay. You want to understand that the products and services you have in your portfolio are designed to solve the problems that you want to solve. So retirement planning, I know it's complicated. You know, it's complicated enough without all this misinformation getting in the way. And if you'd like help with this, evaluating your retirement income options, you know, understanding which strategies may fit your goals. Once again, just give us a call, 301-242-3950. 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All right. One more thing here related to creating your own pension and retirement. Let's dig in here a little bit. Traditional pensions have become increasingly rare, as we mentioned. Okay. A lot of Americans are creating their own paychecks today. Okay. And they're using annuities a lot of times. Okay. As retirement approaches, the focus often shifts from building wealth to creating reliable income that can support everyday life for the rest of your life. Okay. Why does retirement income matter? Because retirement expenses continue whether the market is up or the market's down. Okay. People are living longer. It's greater pressure to have more retirement savings, right? Longevity is probably in your cards. Okay. Many retirees need income sources beyond Social Security alone. We've already mentioned that it's about 40% on average of what you're used to making. And so you got to create a personal pension a lot of times, right? Traditional pensions, they provide predictable income for life. You may need to create a predictable income for life that you put together on your own. Today, many retirees build their own income streams, of course, through Social Security, savings and investments, and other retirement assets. And some annuities are designed specifically to provide that guaranteed income that can continue for life. Okay, so why does longevity risk matter? Well, a retirement could last another 25 to 30 years. You've been working 30 years, and you may have another retirement that lasts 30 years. Okay, you got to fund that. You got to pay for that. Cost of living and inflation will continue to attack fixed income each and every month. You gotta have that in focus. So reliable income strategies can help reduce that uncertainty later in retirement. And so a retirement plan isn't just about growing assets. Okay, it's about creating income that can support your lifestyle no matter what happens in the market. Okay, so keep that in mind as we want to walk through just a few more things by the number we mentioned before. This is just a repeat that, you know, you may be in this category of 4 million people. You're maybe about to reach age 65. 4 million Americans every year are reaching that age. 40% of that income in retirement is going to come from Social Security. And 1 in 3 Americans today that make it to 65 have a chance, have a good chance. And, you know, 1 in 3. So just think about that. Line of 3 people, one person's making it to 90. Okay. If you make it to 65, 1 in 3 have an opportunity to get to the age of 90. So as retirement grows closer for you, okay, spend as much time as you can, pre-retiree, or even if you've already retired, spend a lot of time planning for income, right? Planning, yeah, you want some growth, but you want to make sure you've done all the planning necessary for income, right? A strong retirement strategy addresses income and growth, not just growth. Okay, so every retirement is going to look different. You know, we are here to assist you and help you in evaluating your retirement income plan. Our process is, it's about you. And, you know, once we understand what direction you want to go in, there are a number of different options where annuities may be something that you need to consider. And once again, they may be something you don't need to consider. All right. 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
7: For generations, retirement was seen as the finish line. But for a growing number of Americans, retirement isn't ending careers anymore. It's simply becoming an intermission. I'm Jim Tarabokia for the Retirement.Radio Network, powered by AmeriLife. According to the Center for Retirement Research at Boston College, approximately 39% of working-age U.S. households are at risk of facing a lower standard of living in retirement, causing a cascade of unretirees, people returning to the workforce after months or even years away. For many older Americans, the motivation is financial. Inflation continues pressuring household budgets, with recent studies showing nearly 70% of retirees who return to work, concluding money is the primary reason. CBS News' Mark Strussman breaks down some current-day key financial retirement figures.
8: The national average for one person to live comfortably in retirement, roughly $967,000 in savings. Every retirement scenario is different, but that's $74,000 a year for the average American worker to live out his retirement.
7: But finances only tell part of the story. Many retirees discover they miss the structure, purpose, and social connection that work provided. And unlike previous generations, today's retirees are healthier and more active well into their 70s and beyond. In other words, the career arc is evolving, with some embracing phased retirement, shifting into part-time schedules or consulting roles with former employers. Others are launching entirely new businesses, turning decades of experience into second careers. And remote work has opened doors that barely existed 10 years ago, allowing retirees to work flexible hours from virtually anywhere. But if you're someone who still believes in the traditional retirement setup, CBS News' Jill Schlesinger says there are rules to abide by.
9: Everyone needs a plan. First, figure out when it's best to claim Social Security. Next, fund an emergency reserve. Still working? Set aside 6 to 12 months worth of living expenses and keep that reserve in a safe, easily accessible interest-bearing account.
7: The traditional thinking of retirement, stopping work completely at 65, may be beginning to fade. For some Americans, retirement is no longer about stepping away forever. It's about having the freedom to decide what comes next. For the Retirement.Radio Network, powered by AmeriLife, I'm Jim Taraboki.
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11: Here are five questions you should ask yourself before buying any annuity. Okay, the right questions can lead to much better decisions. And here's five that I've just laid out for you before you buy any annuity. So this is a long-term financial decision. Okay, you got to ask the right questions. You know, every annuity is different. We've talked about different features, different guarantees, different fees. There are different surrender periods and income options. All of this can vary from one contract to another. And the more informed you are as a consumer before making this decision, the more confident you're going to feel about the role any annuity can play within your retirement strategy. So here's question number one. What problem is this annuity solving? Okay, I'm getting ready to retire. What problem do I need to solve related to, you know, do I want guaranteed income? Am I looking for principal protection? Am I looking for a combination of income and growth, tax deferred growth, legacy planning? Understanding those purposes are going to help you determine which product is a good fit. You know, if you go through these questions, you're going to determine if, hey, an annuity is exactly what I need. This is exactly what I need to have peace of mind for guaranteed income for life. On the other hand, you might say, no, this doesn't fit anything related to what I'm trying to do, what I'm trying to accomplish, the purposes I've determined, you know, for my retirement future. All right. Question number two. How does the income feature work? How does this work if I'm looking at income for life, guaranteed income? You know, how does that feature work? Okay. Does it begin immediately? You know, is it sometime in the future where it's deferred? What kind of riders can be added on to provide different features? You know, what factors determine, you know, the future income payments? Are they going to stay the same? Do they have the potential of going up? You know, more questions you can just take off the table to allow you to know that this is a good fit or not. Number three, what are the costs and trade-offs? Okay, what are the fees associated with this contract? Okay, I need to fully understand, what is this costing me every year? Okay, is it 1%, 2%, no percent? Well, what is it costing me related to getting into this contract on a yearly basis? All right. Are there optional rider charges? Do I have the option to choose some? But, you know, maybe I don't want all of them. Maybe I want one. There's maybe three options available, but I only need one. Right. How does this annuity, another thing to ask yourself, balance guarantees, growth potential, and liquidity? Okay. There's three features there that you need to determine what is more important to you. Guarantees. You know, how does that blend in with how liquid this contract is, and what's the growth potential on a year by year basis? Now, every benefit typically involves a trade off, you know, from one another. Maybe because you want a guaranteed income, maybe you have to be in the contract a little longer, or maybe it takes time to build up a few years. You have to defer a year or two before you could start taking income. Maybe you could take income immediately. And these are those questions. These are the things you want to walk through, and your goals, your needs, your retirement plan is going to be different than mine. All right. Next question. What happens if I need access to my money? Okay. What if I want all my money? Okay. How long is the surrender period? What are the charges if I took it out early? You know, are there penalty-free withdrawals available? And what amount is that? Okay. What happens if circumstances change unexpectedly in my life? What are my options? Okay. You have to understand the liquidity provisions, right? This is crucial. This is, you know, very, very important before purchasing any long-term product. Okay. Now, last question of the five is, what happens to the contract when I die? Okay. I just started receiving my income and then I pass away. Okay. What happens to the rest of the money there? Right? Who's going to receive this remaining value? Right? Are there options so that my spouse or my children, or can I donate this? You know, what are the beneficiary options if I was to die unexpectedly? Right? And, you know, are there death benefits included? You know, understanding these details related to that. I'm telling you, all of these questions, these are the top five that I believe if you answer these, take these answers, and file them into your scenario of comfort, so you're not getting overwhelmed. You're making decisions out of clarity, you know, not out of fear, right? The best annuity question isn't which annuity is best. Let me say that again. The best annuity question isn't which annuity is best. It's which annuity is best for you, okay? Why is it better for you than maybe for me? Your goals are different than mine. Your timeline is different than mine. Your financial situation is mine. It's not about the best annuity. It's about the best situation, best annuity in this dialogue for you. So never feel pressured to make these type of decisions. You know, if you're feeling pressure, you need to back off of that situation and get more questions answered, get more consultation, right? This is a decision that shouldn't be made on the spot, right? And without someone fully evaluating your situation, you got to understand this, review this, ask questions until you are absolutely comfortable, right? Annuities, once again, are not a one-size-fits-all. The understanding of the details, they matter a lot, right? And so, as I've been saying, if you want help evaluating if different types of annuities are for you, if you want help understanding, you know, different retirement income options that are related to annuities, you know, which annuities should you consider? We are doing this on a daily basis. Yeah.

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1: Because people are, you know, living longer. Okay, people want to take some of the risk, you know, off the table. These market swings can create a lot of anxiety, you know, for people, especially retirees who are depending upon their savings for income. The traditional pensions are being less and less available for people. And so, you know, this is causing, you know, some major anxiety as I'm looking, towards retirement. Okay. So one of the things that we do, as we've mentioned before, okay, our planning is about helping you. Okay. We start with you. We take our time. We want to understand what your goals are, you know, your concerns are, you know, is this a trend that is on your mind, you know, each and every day, and you want to talk to somebody about that. If you want a second opinion because you already have an advisor, that's great too. We can provide that for you. You know, we want to take a deep dive with you into what you may be concerned about each and every day. Okay. Identifying gaps where they are presenting themselves. Okay. What are the gaps that you're dealing with on a daily basis? Okay. You know, you have to take action in this, but most people want to identify the gaps, build a clear personalized strategy before they move. You know, we're sometimes stuck because we really don't know how to do this. And so we want to focus in on that clear strategy for you, focus on income and security, answer every question along the way. And more importantly, you know, let's get a plan on paper, right? It starts with a conversation, right? This is one of the biggest decisions you're going to have to make as you go into retirement. So once again, give us a call, 301-242-3950. Visit our website, Retirement Income, the number 4, LIFE.com. Our Retirement Income for Life Survival Kit is there waiting for you to download at any time. And so, you know, feel free. If there's anything that you need, let us know and we will be here to help you. And once again, as we're looking at Annuity Awareness Month, and as we are looking to answer a lot of these questions surrounding annuities, as we, you know, are helping people really on a weekly basis, you know, we want to help you finally avoid emotional investment and market shifts in this season. Okay. And, you know, a lot of times, you know, discipline often is going to outperform, you know, reaction. Okay. You know, there's a lot of emotions that can be stirred up, you know, on a weekly basis, you know, related to retirement. A lot of people are anxious about this, the volatility, you know, the information around, you know, is my portfolio diversified enough? You know, have I made the right decisions as we're, you know, moving towards this monumental decision called retirement? You know, some of you are just starting. You know, how do I even create a retirement plan? You know, I'm in my 40s or I'm in my 30s or 50s, you know, and I really need to just put together something on paper, you know, that allows me to take a disciplined look at, you know, things that are going on in the market, things that are going on in my personal life. And I want to make sure that all of these factors, you know, are being being addressed. And so a smart tip for you is when you feel

0: like this volatility is being overwhelming. You know, major investment changes, making them immediately is almost always not good. And so you want to review those decisions with a financial advisor, as we've mentioned to you, you know, a number of times. You know, also some other things to keep in mind is when these emotions are, you know, cluttering your thoughts, you know, sometimes you want to make sure that you, as you know, timing can be different in the market and things can really get challenging as we find ourselves, you know, in the market, trying to make good decisions, trying to move things around in our portfolio, trying to set things up differently for different situations. Once again, is an annuity good? Is an annuity bad? You know, we may interrupt our long-term growth strategies sometimes, you know, our investment behaviors. Sometimes we're panicking or chasing high, you know, performance investments, you know, a lot of times. Sometimes we're moving too much money around, you know, and this is, you know, even more so why even professionals struggle with predicting short-term market movements, okay? So just imagine you're in retirement and you're, you know, stuck to watching the market on a daily basis. So your income, you know, is, you know, you're trying to supplement the income with Social Security and taking money from your 401k or different things like that. You really need a guaranteed income stream, but for whatever reason, you're not comfortable with an annuity or with something else that could provide something for you. And so a lot of times you're out of balance and, you know, there's just things that are necessary to keep a long-term balance, you know, that allows you to avoid reactionary decisions. And so, you know, these habits help keep investment strategies aligned, you know, with your retirement goals. And even when the market fluctuates, okay, even when there's volatility, okay, you want to avoid making, you know, quick decisions, avoid making rash decisions. You know, we say this to our clients all the time, you know, don't get emotional about this. Have a plan you can look at. Look at building and designing a plan that's steady throughout all these different market changes and different things that may arise, you know, each and every day. And so once again, as I will continue to say to you, we are here to help. If there's anything that we can do for you, on a day-to-day basis, we're here to help you with that. If you are in the DMV area, we are here to assist right here in our local office in Greenbelt, Maryland. Don't hesitate to go to our website and schedule a free consultation as well. We look forward to helping you. So let me just do one more review and just overview of different things that we've talked about today. I want to make sure you do not leave this workshop without a clear picture and a clear path related to annuity. So what have we talked about today? We've talked about, you know, what annuities actually are and what they're not. Okay. We've talked about you may need a pension in your retirement. You may need to create your own pension. Okay. That's going to a lot of times come from an annuity that's connecting you with guaranteed income, right? These are questions, right, that you should be thinking through. But then we listed a lot of different questions for you to ask yourself, you know, a lot of different questions to address so that you have clarity related to what is an annuity and what it's not, right? We've talked about that, you know, it's so many different myths, you know, today about the different annuities. You know, what they are, what they're not, you know, they're for rich people, you know, my money's going to be lost. No, it's not that complicated to understand that there are pros and the only cons, let me say this to you, the only cons I see is when you didn't create your own personal retirement plan. You know, now you might have been put into something that you shouldn't have been put in. Okay. Someone sold you on something that you didn't understand. Okay. The consultative approach allows you to understand, hey, you know what? I really do need to create my own personal pension plan. Okay. I've got to use an annuity to do it. Okay. Because, hey, this retirement income and Social Security is not going to be enough for me. Okay. I'm going to need much more money than that 40%, you know, that is in general what you're going to receive. And so I've got to create a personal plan, you know, that addresses, you know, and a lot of times addresses using an annuity so that I am not in a position to where I don't have enough fixed income each and every month. Right. You know, do I need guaranteed income or do I need flexible income? Right. Do I need, you know, am I going to, you know, for lack of a better way to put it, am I going to get hit by a bus at 67 and I just retired at 65 versus I'm probably going to live to 100? Does longevity risk really matter to you? Okay, that's going to be a huge factor in building out this plan, you know, with all the Americans reaching, you know, 65, you know, with the different supplemental income piece is not available anymore. You know, the retirement strategies and planning tools that you need understanding with, you know, it's going to look different for you than it's going to look for me. So 301-242-3950 is our phone number. Retirement Income, the number 4, LIFE.com is our website. Please schedule a free consultation with us. We are here to help you each and every day along the way. As it relates to, you know, making these decisions. Okay. And some of you are in a position to where, hey, I've put my paperwork in for retirement and I see that my pension plus Social Security, man, I don't know how I'm going to do this. You know, I don't know how many times I have meetings with clients that have retired because they hit an age but didn't do the numbers related to income. Okay, think about it. Is income more important than retirement or that you reach the age of 65? Ask yourself that question. You got to 65. That was your golden number. Okay, but you're going to live to 95. Okay, and you're now looking at the income that's going to be coming in from retirement, and it's 30, 40% lower than what you're used to. You know what that means? More than likely, without a plan, in 8 months or so, 10 months or so, 16 months or so, you're going to be back to work. That's not a dream retirement. That's not retirement income for life. That's a nightmare. Okay. And so once again, you've got to put yourself in a position to where you're not pressured. Okay. To make these retirement income decisions on the spot. Okay, you've got to take those questions off the table related to when you die. You know, how do you get access to your money, the costs, you know, all those different features that, you know, are going into to annuity. All these people on the, you know, that you read about on a weekly basis that have told you that annuities are bad or, you know, I don't like annuities. Okay, if you can't tell somebody and explain to someone why this is something that you do not like, connected to your risk tolerance, connected to how long you believe you're going to live, connected to the supplemental income that you need, then, hey, I would suggest you don't just say you don't like annuities. Okay. Stop saying that unless you can fully explain why it doesn't fit your guaranteed retirement income plan for life that you want to have. Okay. And so let me remind you once again, we start with you. Okay. We, as a company, we want to take the time to truly understand your goals. Is an annuity good for you? Is an annuity not good for you? And in a lot of cases, your concerns and your retirement lifestyle, you know, as we work toward formulating a plan, you're going to be able to say after the discussion, after talking this through, you know, hey, you know, I need an annuity because it's going to pay for my travel, you know, time, you know, or my family time, or I'm going to use these proceeds to give back to my church, or, you know, I want to make sure that this, you know, I have peace of mind related to this part of my portfolio. Once again, this is a deep dive into your current plan. Okay. You have to review your investments, accumulation strategies. as you've accumulated in your 401k, as you've accumulated in your 403b, 457, whatever your savings plan or your savings vehicle has been, you've accumulated a lot of money. That strategy for accumulation was what you did while you were working. Once you decide to retire, you need now an asset preservation and income distribution plan, a plan that involves longevity risks, a plan that involves income, a plan that involves taxation. You know, that deep dive is very, very important to making sure you're making, you know, the right decisions. Okay. What kind of income gaps are there? What kind of money needs to be left in the market for growth? Because cost of living and inflation together is tracking over 4%. That means your fixed income after 5 or 10 years, the cost of goods and services, you're going to need a raise to come from somewhere in a lot of cases. In a lot of cases, people need to turn on another stream of income. And in a lot of cases, that's an annuity. That's an annuity that you have put in place to turn on that guaranteed income to match the cost of living and inflation adjustment that you're now experiencing in your 70s, you know, or 80s, right? Your personalized strategy. The jargon might have got you into something that you shouldn't have bought, right? Someone, you know, that you worked with did it. So that's why you did it. Okay. The confusion needs to be taken off the table so that the confidence of why or why you aren't doing something sets in. Okay. Income and security in retirement is the key. Income, you're not getting up to go to work 40 hours a week when you retire. Okay. You are hopefully have a schedule that's tied to the money that's coming into your account every single month. Okay. That needs to be secured if it's going to last for another 25, 35 years. Okay. That needs to be a personalized strategy of security to where your money, yes, a portion of it, we want to always have growing that exceeds cost of living and inflation, right? But you also have to take off the table that you don't have any. Think about it. Do you have any reliable income sources that are going to be coming into you, your account for life? If you have a pension, that's one. If you have Social Security, that's two. If you don't have a pension, all you have is one, Social Security. So ask yourself, do I need to create a reliable income that lasts? That in a lot of times, in a lot of cases, we use annuities to do that. We'll help you understand how to create that. That's what we call our paycheck for life in retirement, a self-directed pension. And once again, it should be no rush with these conversations, no pressure. You should get full clarity and confidence into the next steps you take. You implement as you are excited and confident about your understanding, right? It starts with a simple conversation. You know, this is the one of the most important decisions you can make. We are here to help you. You know how to get in touch with us. We look forward to talking to you. 301-242-3950. And always our website, retirementincome4life.com.
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Usher, you remind me. On the People Station Magic 102.3. Good morning, family. I am Teresa Marie. Welcome to Saturday Vibes. Listen, have you ever picked up your phone, saw a text, and was like, I'll get to that later? Well, I'm going to talk about that later and why you should protect your peace. Let's get into Lauryn Hill, Doo Wop on Magic. Let's go. Good morning.

Talking to me on the People's Station, Magic 102.3. I am Teresa Marie, and I'm talking to you. Listen, if you're talking to me at times that I don't want to talk to you, it's okay. I had to learn this later on, ladies. Like, you know, if you get a text and you may not want to respond right away. And this happened to me this week. I was like, oh, I don't know if I can respond to this. I got to sit on it for a minute and not feel guilty about it. Listen, when you are busy or you're going through something and you have to get back to somebody later, it's okay. Not because you're mad, not because you're being petty, although sometimes we can be, and that's okay too. But you just have to save your energy. It's so important to set healthy boundaries. That's going to help you reduce your stress, your anxiety. And it also gives you a moment to pause and respond thoughtfully, which is something that I needed to do because sometimes people just send emails and texts that could be a little microaggressive and you just be like, what? Who are they talking to? But you can't respond that way. You got to pause on it for a minute. So I just wanted to share some experiences that I had that may help you grow and learn as I continue to do so. So ladies, you know, that's called protecting your peace.

0: gets better. And I'm going to tell you where I got that title from a very special guest. Oh, you're going to love this. Stay with me. I am Teresa Marie, and it's Magic 102.3. 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
4: Hey, what's up, y'all? It's the Magic Man. Today's word is sediment.
3: Sediment
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4: 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Got this lady that works in the offices and things sitting right next to me.
0: Mm-hmm.
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4: 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I said, would you like to have a tic-tac?
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4: 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It's the opening. Showtime.
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15: How long is this particular need going to be there? Well, executive coaching has a business trajectory that's explosive. It has been growing consistently for over 30 years, but it was exclusive in the beginning, but now it's open to almost anyone. So anyone, especially professionals and organizations, they're hiring coaches for their own personal growth and development. You can have people who are going to be providing coaching different services, but what is the bonus? The bonus is providing coaching education. So then you become a provider of education for people to continue to get those certifications, to continue to get continuous education. And so that's the longer game, and that's just one vertical of our company.
13: 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Inspiration from CEOs right here in the DMV.
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0: Did you know that September is Sickle Cell Awareness Month? 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Pain can be severe, and complications can affect different parts of the body. If you have questions or concerns, talk with your healthcare provider. The more we understand, the better we can support ourselves and the people we love. This is a Black Health 365 moment. We're here for you whenever you need us.
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0: All right, it's Magic 102.3. We are the People's Station. I am Teresa Marie, and fam, listen, I have a very, very special guest in studio today, Mr. Kirk Franklin. Hey, Kirk Franklin.
3: That's me.
0: I love
3: that. That's me. What's up, love?
0: Well, Kirk, so today we are very excited about you coming in the studio because we're talking about your new project, I Am What I Am. So, Kirk, tell me a little bit about that. I'm going to tell you how I had a sneak preview of it, but I want you to tell the family about this album, this project, and what you want them to know.
3: Well, first of all, it's good to see you. Happy to see you again. We kind of go back from when you were part of a whole nother little platform and
0: yes,
3: a whole little situation. We saw each other, and it's so dope to see you.
0: Bless
3: still
0: you.
3: Doing beautiful things, looking beautiful, got the edges right.
0: Right.
3: You know what I'm saying?
0: I love it.
3: Yeah, much love to you, Queen. It's so, yeah, but you know, my career has had just many questions to it. It's like, you know, is he for real? Is he serious? He danced. He do this too much. He work with, you know, like there's been a lot of questions about some things I do and certain things I've said that have made people question my faith, my belief, or who I am, what I am. And then there are other people that's, you know, support and have been there from day one. First of all, I'm far from perfect. So far from where I need to be and where I want to be. Love the Lord with all my heart and take a lot of joy in telling people about Jesus and can confess that a lot of times I don't always get it right. But even in that, whatever your conclusion is of me, whatever you think of me, good, bad, or ugly, I wanted to name the album I Am What I Am.
0: If truth be told, a lot of people aren't perfect, Kirk. And I think this is why you can relate to so many people from that position, right? Including myself, including our listeners, but we love God, right?
3: Yeah.
0: So when we're talking about, you know, the project, I had a nice, you know, peek about that. What really stood out to me is that even in the songs, Thank You For Everything, and that new one coming out with Glorilla.
3: What'd you think about that one?
0: Listen, that joint is fire. I love Karen Clark Sheard.
3: Thank you
0: for everything. Hey, sister, I
3: thank
0: love
3: you for
0: her.
3: Thank you for everything.
0: But yes, these songs are about messages that everybody belongs. So tell me about that. And if, was there any point in time where you said, you know what, people have to hear this. They got to hear these songs and the messages in these songs.
3: You know, you don't ever know. I try my best to do what I pray reaches people and touches people, but you never always know if it's going to or not. You know, all you do is you do the best you can.
0: Right.
3: And you do the best you can to hear God and hear from God and you hope that it touches. And so that's what I'm trying to do now. So in this offering of music, this album is going to be 7. Well, let me say this. This is my first double album ever in my career.
0: Wow.
3: I've never done a double album.
0: Congratulations.
3: And so this is 7 of old school Kirk. I've been hearing people say for years, you know, we want to get that old school Kirk back. And you know, that why we sing silver and gold.
0: Yeah.
3: Kirk.
0: Yeah.
3: So I've got 7 live church songs I recorded live with choir and, you know, band and all that.

0: and I loved it. So I'm, you know, I haven't done a live album since Rebirth.
1: Wow.
0: And so I enjoy that. And then I have 7 studio songs.
1: Wow.
0: 7 studio songs that have some very nice surprise features that help me tell the message of our Lord and Savior, Jesus Christ. And so I've got I've got this double album coming out.
1: Okay.
0: So if you like Old Kirk, you get it. If you like New Kirk, you get it. If you like both Kirks,
1: that sneak peek that I got of that is absolutely true. It is some really classy traditional Kirk Franklin. Now, you've been doing this for more than 30 years. And
0: I'm old.
1: You know, no, you're not. I'm but old. The songs are feeling, you know, fresh, relevant, and full of energy. And, of course, Kirk Franklin way. What keeps you excited about creating and pushing yourself at this stage in your life and career?
0: I'm always hungry. I'm always hungry. I'm always a new artist. I'm always sleeping in the back of my car again. You know what I mean?
1: Yeah.
0: I'm always sleeping on somebody's floor again. You know, I'm always at the pawn shop. You know, the lady that adopted me, when she died, she was an older lady, and I was so hungry and broke and poor that I unfortunately even, you know, like even went to the pawn shop and you know, like pawned the lawnmower so I could get some food for a sandwich, and you know, and so I'm always that Kirk.
1: Yeah.
0: I'm never another Kirk in my mind and in my hustle.
1: Right. And that's authentic. And it comes across not only in you in person, but also in you in your music. So we appreciate
0: that.
1: So let's talk about Thank You for Everything out now.
0: Karen Clark Sheard.
1: Yeah, she's the best.
0: Karen Clark Sheard.
1: Yes.
0: And it's like, you know, when God gave me the song, I didn't know who I was going to put on it.
1: Okay.
0: I didn't know at the time. But the song just kind of felt very just Sunday morning, stripped back, you know, just piano. And then it had this conclusion that had this climax to it. And so I thought of Karen, and I sent her the song to see if she would like it. I mean, could you never know?
1: Yeah.
0: Connected. And so she felt good about it.
1: Yes, she sounds good on it.
0: She sounds amazing on it. And so very happy. And it appears to be really touching people, and people really enjoy it. And it is very traditional, old school Kirk.
1: Yes, it is. And that's what we're talking about, some of that sneak peek. We are getting those elements and the essence of Kirk Franklin in this music. Fam, you're going to love it. Now, you got a new song coming out. This tone is fire, too. It's a little different, but I love it. With Glorilla, who I am a fan of. Yes, I said it. This time. So tell me about that.
0: You know, she and I became good friends back a few years ago when we first saw each other at the Grammys, and I was told even then, I mean, she told me that word got to me that she wanted to do something.
1: Uh-huh.
0: She wanted to do something on her album. She wanted me to be a part of it. And so, you know, we were, you know, kind of joking and playing about it. And then we would see each other at events and show each other love and hug on each other. She's like, you know, we're going to work together, Google. And then they finally sent me the record.
1: Oh, wow.
0: And they sent me the record. And, you know, for her, because we had already built, I was like, yeah, I'm going to jump on this feed.
1: Yeah.
0: And so I jumped on it. And then when I started working on my album, this song felt like that it could be something she could have fun with.
1: Yeah, she did. And she did do a good job on that.
0: She
1: as well.
0: Slayed on it. She slayed.
1: I'm trying to keep
0: she
1: my composure.
0: She slayed on it.
1: I don't want the church people to be like, what? No, I'm going to be authentic, just like love. So listen, you know, we have a lot of listeners that are women who spend their days taking care of everybody else, whether it's family, work, community. And when life gets heavy, where does Kirk Franklin go to refill his own cup and find hope?
0: First of all, I just want to shout out and salute the queens out there. Remember, your boy was adopted by a 64-year-old queen when I was 4 years old. I was raised by a woman.
1: Mm-hmm.
0: I didn't have a man in my life. And she was not those nurturing women, because everybody knows a lot of women from that generation.
1: Right.
0: They're not going to be the most nurturing. They're not going to be the most affirming.
1: Yeah.
0: You know, so, you know, I never heard, I was proud of you, I'm good for you. But I saw the hustle.
1: Yes.
0: I saw the hustle of a woman when it's time to have to make things done. She recycled old news cans and newspapers. Like beer cans and soda cans and
1: when
0: newspapers.
1: When you could turn them in and get some money
0: for it. Back in the day. Yeah, and she did that to pay for my piano lessons.
1: Wow.
0: And so she had a 4th grade education. And she never lived to hear any of my music recorded.
1: Oh, I'm so
0: she
1: sorry
0: didn't get to hear any of my music. But the impact of a black woman in my life is what I celebrate.
1: Mm-hmm.
0: And so I'm saying to you queens out there, do not underestimate just even your presence in a room.
1: Right.
0: I'm talking about just the aura that you have, just being in the room, shift the trajectory of everybody in that space. So you need to sit down and think about, how do you either want to monetize that? How do you want to be able to make that for your benefit? What can you do to be able to create different streams, if that's what you want to do? But I need for you to understand that that divine power of God's hand on your life is not just for you to be a mother, not just for you to be a wife, not just for you to be home. Those things are beautiful. But I need for you to understand that that Psalms 31 woman, she also had businesses. She also had other things that she was doing. So you are not limited to one space. You are universal. You are global because you are a woman.
1: I love that. And thank you so much for being authentic about that, sharing your word to the women about that, and how you came to be Kirk Franklin under the love and teaching and care of a woman.
0: Yes.
1: Sometimes back then, Kirk, like, that's all they knew how to show love. They couldn't really communicate it, right?
0: They were rough around the edges. They were rough.
1: I mean, and you know, we're like, this is
0: go on ahead and eat.
1: Right?
0: Food, come on, go on, get this food. And you're like, why is everything mean? Why are you mad at every...
1: But the food on the table was love.
0: The food on the table was love.
1: The food provided for us was love, right? Making sure that we stayed dressed and we had clothing. That was their love. But don't mess up.
0: Christmas time. Now you're going to get a couple of gifts. Now go in there. Go in there, get what you want. Now come hurry up. Now everybody got all day. It's like...
1: And make sure you clean up behind you. Don't be leaving the stuff in the floor.
0: So you got PTSD all like yelling at you.
1: I love it.
0: Oh, man.
1: All right. So we are wrapping, Kirk, but I just want to say thank you so much for coming out spending some time with us. I am what I am. It's coming out October 30th. We are so excited about that. Make sure that you're listening for Thank You for Everything.
0: Yeah,
1: and also, Glorilla, when is that one dropping?
0: It drops next Friday. September 25th.
1: Fall is Tuesday.
0: Mm-hmm.
1: And I mean, we can't even catch up with any time.
0: Yeah.
1: But we are so glad that we had time with you today, Kirk Franklin. God bless you.
0: Thank you
1: so much. In close, anything else you want to say to the family or how they can get a hold of this project?
0: Listen, I love the DMV area, man. There would be no Kirk Franklin without DMV. And so whatever it is that I can, and I can't wait to come back and do the new music. I can't wait to come back and spend time in this beautiful part of the country. And so I love the space. I want to thank everybody here for what y'all have done for me. Thank you. Because again, no DMV, no Kirk Franklin.
1: Thank you
0: so much.
1: Thank you, Kirk. We go way back. 2002.
0: Way
1: Jump
0: back.
1: It's full circle, ain't it, Kirk?
0: Back with my S curl.
1: I love it. It's the People Station, Magic 102.3. Thank you so much, Kirk Franklin.
0: Okay. Thank you, Lou.

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0: That's TLC on the People's Station, Magic 102.3. I am Teresa Marie. Let's get into Flora Trees. Say yes. It's magic. Good morning.
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0: Allen Treatment on the People's Station, Magic 102.3. I am Teresa Marie, and so glad that you're joining me for Saturday Vibes. Yes, early in the morning. What you going to do for yourself today, fam? Just like one thing for yourself. If it's doing nothing, then you're doing it for yourself, then that counts. 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I have to tell myself all the time, girl, sit it on down. 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All right, so now listen, the countdown is on. It's the One Voyage 2026, hosted by Ricky Smiley. 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I got some Missy Elliott. And then, yeah, we're getting to the tea with me, Teresa Marie, right here at Magic 102.3.
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6: All right, it's time for the tea with me, Teresa Marie. First up, flowers for Nia Long, who officially received her star on the Hollywood Walk of Fame. And after decades of iconic roles, timeless beauty, and yes, black girl magic, Hollywood has finally made it official. And if we're being honest, fam, that star should have been there a long time ago. Now, meanwhile, Tisha Campbell is stepping into her own boss era, taking creative control of One Last Shot. We love to see women creating opportunities instead of waiting for them. That's grown woman energy right there. Thank you, Tisha Campbell. She is funny, and so is her son. So listen, if you're looking for something to watch this weekend, did y'all check out Jay-Z's new HBO Max documentary series? Jay-Z in 8 just dropped yesterday. The series takes fans through 3 decades of music, business, culture, and of course, legacy from one hip-hop's most influential icons. And did somebody say billionaire? Welcome to the Congressional Black Caucus in Washington, D.C. as they continue to advocate for policies that impact black communities nationwide, focusing on issues like economic opportunity, education, healthcare, and voting rights. 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And of course, remember to exercise your right to vote. 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
1: Manny Fresh,
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0: Juvenile,
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Hey, listen, I know there were some challenges in PG County when it came to bus routes. I know I've been seeing them trying to work it out in the news. I just want you all to be patient and make sure that you advocate for your children and what they need. This is Music Soul Child, Have Crazy.

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1: Yo, Ma. 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

It feels pretty good, right? D'Angelo, Untitled, How Does It Feel on the People's Station, Magic 102.3. I am Teresa Marie. Actually, it's feeling a little bit like fall. I can't believe that. Tuesday, the 22nd, we'll get into fall. Let's get into Miguel Adorn on

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0: trying to ride that out just a minute there. Rare Essence, Pieces of Me on the People's Station Magic 102.3. I am Teresa Marie. Thank you for joining me for Sanity Vibes. I'm hanging out with you, and, you know, I enjoyed that. Let's talk about the pieces of DMV. If you're in D.C. today, there's the H Street Festival. That looks like it's going to be a lot of fun. Also, over in Virginia, the 50th Falls Church Festival is happening today. In Maryland, Hyattsville Arts Festival. Some things that you guys can go out and do together with your family. Just the pieces of the DMV. And yes, hanging out with me, Teresa Marie. I got music on. Oh, did I ride? Did I just do a ride? I ain't got them kind of bars. We got music on the way from Alicia Keys and Ginuwine. Stay with me, Teresa Marie, right here on the People's Station Magic 102.3. Almost. I did it again.
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0: In America, pregnancy and childbirth should not be more dangerous because you are a Black woman. 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We can change that. Listen when Black women say something is wrong. Take their symptoms seriously, know the warning signs, and demand a healthcare system where every Black mother has the opportunity to survive, recover, and thrive.
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Apple Station, Magic 102.3. That sounds just like these Saturday vibes right here with me, Teresa Marie. Okay, fam, so do you think you can wear white after Labor Day? Think again. Essence and today's fashion experts say that is an old rule and it's officially outdated, like dates back to more than 100 years. So white can be worn after Labor Day and when we get into the fall. It's about fashion and confidence, not old rules, DMV. Let's get into DeBrat, Funkified on Magic. Open up the-

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1: All right, DMV, it's time for that Saturday party with me, Teresa Marie. DJ Face got you on the wheels. DMV, it is beautiful outside, about 76 degrees. We might get to 80, but nevertheless, we're going to be chilling. And if you're going out, take us with you.

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I am Teresa Marie. Yep, Lady T is on the mic. DJ Face is on the wheels. It's that Saturday party for you, DMV. We do it every Saturday just for you right here at Magic. So listen, want to welcome the Congressional Black Caucus to the city. They're celebrating 50 years, but it's the 55th annual legislative conference. I love that. Listen, fam, we're trying to get you ready for that black and white party tonight. Wait a minute, where's my tickets? I'm just kidding. 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Make sure you hit us up on Instagram. You can hit me up.

0: and Teresa Marie. It's the People's Station, Magic 102.3. I love it, DMV. So glad that you're tuned in. This is what we do again every Saturday. We got you straight. That's Saturday party right here at Magic. So listen, I know that the seasons are going to change like Tuesday, right? We're getting into fall, but right now we're in Virgo season. So shout out to all the Virgos. Woo, woo, woo, woo. Hey, I want to say happy birthday to my niece, Anisha. So Auntie loves you now. She's not hearing it, but I'm going to send it out some good love and vibes anyway, because she's up in Worcester Polytechnic Institute. I think I said that right. Okay, yeah. So she's up there, up north in Boston. She plays volleyball. So we love her. And one time for DC Flight, that's the new volleyball team here, the female volleyball team here in DC. Had an opportunity to meet some of those players. So it's really great what we're doing in female sports and sports around the DMV. Okay, so listen. Don't forget, you can check us out again every Saturday from 12 to 12:20. 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All right, Face, appreciate you. You're the best. DMV. It's Magic.
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Jill Scott, He Loves Me, on the People's Station Magic 102.3. I am Teresa Marie. It's interesting because this song came out like in 2000, 2001 time frame. So it goes to show you, no matter your age, you can still keep it moving. I love this because Jill Scott reminds us that life doesn't stop as we age. It evolves. She had an interview with Angie Martinez, and she said her philosophy is simple. In your 20s, work hard. In your 30s, work smart. In your 40s, work how you want. In your 50s, work when you want. In your 60s, work if you want.

0: 101.3. I am Teresa Marie, and we got what you need. We got your favorite music all day long. Fam, I had a great time hanging out with you and these Saturday vibes with me, Teresa Marie. Make sure you check me out on Instagram at I am Teresa Marie. And I want you to stay tuned because my brother Lonnie B is up next. He got your DMV, and I appreciate all of you for listening. You are the best. Peace and blessings.
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3: Tawana Burroughs, president of the Institute for Coaching Innovation. To start this business, the decisions I had to make was, one, was there a market for it? Two, could I make money doing it? And three, for how long? So the first thing I had to do was to assess how important was this content. Starting this company was, for me, the answer to a problem that wasn't solved. How can we have more coaches from different countries that represented different community groups, that represented different segments of our population, so that people could feel like they could have the coach of their choice? So coaching education became my primary focus, but then I had to specialize in making sure we had the type of variety that allowed people to say, I found the coach of my choice.
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We here. I got a whole bunch of questions today, y'all, and we got so much to talk about. First of all, we're going to play District Trivia. I'm going to give out some t-shirts today. I want to know, is your stash

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What about the Kennedy Center? But first, I need to know where you at and where you going. Call me right now at 202-432-1023. That number again is 202-432-1023. It's Lonnie.

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10: at the grand opening of Slumu Institute at Tyson's Corner Center. Y'all, this place is so much fun. Slime everywhere, bright colors, people laughing, playing. You really do feel like a kid again. And I was there on Thursday, and let me tell y'all, I made it a whole adult play date, girls' night. It was so much fun. So listen, I'm here from 1 until 3 p.m. today, checking everything out, getting my hands really slimy. And yes, I might even get under the Slumu Falls again to get slime. So I'll keep you posted. But right now, we are having a good time. We have a whole lot of freebies. Our sister station is here. We have the Slumu founder here. I'll be speaking with her real shortly, but I'm checking in. Slumu Institute, Tyson's Corner Center. I hope to see you there, and I hope you are ready to get slime. We are the People Station Magic 102.3. Y'all ready to have some fun?
0: 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Somebody bring me a fish sandwich.

0: house. That was Sunshine Anderson with Heard It All Before right here on the People Station, Magic 102.3. Now look, they call me Mr. DC. Y'all like that name? I do. They call me Mr. DC. You're listening to the Lonnie B Show. I got my professor in here. Yes, we are about to get it done and get into it. Now, first and foremost, hey, DC, y'all on y'all way down to 8th Street? Y'all on y'all way down there to the festival? Now, look. I don't know what's going on with 8th Street, okay? Yes, but it's changing. It's changing down there, okay? I don't know if H stands for homosexual. Y'all, they are down there. They are down there. I said, is this San Francisco? They are down there. And I like that the people are embracing one another. But come on now. Look at those boys with the Daisy Dukes on. What is going on? It was a lot of them. Yes. Now, in case y'all don't know, you are listening to the voice of the 2027 Go-Go Awards host, baby.
1: Oh, excuse me.
0: Yes. Hold it. I will be the host for the 2027 Go-Go Awards. I am excited about that. It's going to be at the legendary Lincoln Theater. So y'all make sure y'all tune into that and get your tickets when they go on sale. But you can go to www.gogomuseumcafe.com to vote for your favorite go-go artist. So don't be crying about who didn't win. Go vote now, y'all. Okay? Now, do you want a brother-in-law like Councilman White? Okay? Do you want a brother-in-law like Councilman White? Are y'all standing beside Lil Vaughn? Are y'all standing beside Lil Vaughn? Now, y'all know who Lil Vaughn is? Okay, yeah, Trayon. Okay, yeah, y'all standing beside him? Are you standing beside him? Because, you know, the news putting all these videos out, and the videos ain't saying much or nothing. I mean, it ain't saying much or nothing. They putting all this stuff out, you know what I'm saying? And Lil Vaughn, he's out here looking for the community. He's looking out for the community. The whole War 8, he's looking out for. And the brother-in-law done turned in all this stuff. And I'm going to tell you, they say the brother-in-law was in trouble. And the brother-in-law was giving, I ain't going down by myself. Y'all want somebody else?
1: Ooh.
0: That's what they said the brother-in-law do.
1: Ooh.
0: Yeah, he ain't DC Street. Okay, yes. I don't know. He from Clinton somewhere. I don't know. I don't know where the brother-in-law from, but the brother-in-law shouldn't have did that. But the people are standing beside Lil Vaughn. We love you, Lil Vaughn. Keep your head up. He been going to court with his oversized suits on and stuff. You know what I'm saying? He been doing what he's supposed to do. Keep looking out for the community. You know what I'm saying? Keep wearing your suits. Don't wear that kente stuff. He been doing what he's supposed to do. We got you, Lil Vaughn. Yes, people been showing up to court documenting everything. But, you know, we're praying for you, and we hope everything goes well. Now, the Kennedy Center, they trying to close it down.
1: Okay.
0: They trying to close it down. But the people was down there holding hands singing, "We shall overcome." Yeah. And, you know, the Orange Man, okay, yeah, can we say that on the radio?
1: You
0: I'm going to lose
1: did,
0: my job.
1: So. You could. You, lose just, my you job. Done did it. So
0: oh, okay. Okay, the Orange Man, you know, he down there in that office, you know what I'm saying, he want his name on it and take Kennedy off. I don't know what's going on. He done made the pool in front of the Lincoln Memorial dirty. He done came in there trying to take half of the White House down and throw in a gold robe. Honestly, who is he, Pimp C? I don't know what's going on, y'all. Okay? But anyway, we're going to play District Trivia in a minute, y'all, because I got some T-shirts I want to give away. And we got so much more on the Lonnie B Show on Magic 102.3.
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5: 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Hey, what's up, y'all? It's the Magic Man. Today's word is sediment.
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1: Oh, yeah, the rocks. Rocks.
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5: 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I said, a minute is what you need. Magic word of the day, sentiment. It's the opening. Showtime.
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16: 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It's Dick Jagger. Hanging out at the grand opening of Slew Moo Institute at Tyson's Corner Center. Y'all, this place is so much fun. Slime everywhere. People laughing, playing. You really do feel like a kid again. And I was there on Thursday, and let me tell y'all, I made it a whole adult play date, girls' night. It was so much fun. So listen, I'm here from 1 until 3 p.m. today, checking everything out, getting my hands really slimy. And yes, I might even get under the Slew Moo Falls again to get slime. So I'll keep you posted. But right now, we are having a good time. We have a whole lot of freebies. We have the Slew Moo founder here. I'll be speaking with her real shortly, but I'm checking in. Slew Moo Institute, Tyson's Corner Center. I hope to see you there, and I hope you are ready to get slime. 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Y'all ready to have some fun?
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0: Hey, what's up? It's Lonnie B, and we're getting ready to play District Trivia right here on the Lonnie B Show. Hey, it's Lonnie B. Who is this, and where you calling from?
1: Yes, this is the Green Goddess from D.C.
0: I know that's right. Are you ready to play District Trivia?
1: Yes.
0: Okay, so you got three categories. I want you to pick your category. D.C. Streets, D.C. Fashion, or D.C. Go-Go?
1: D.C. Go-Go.
0: Okay. What year was Go-Go Live at the Capitol Center? 10 seconds.
1: Was it 1985?
0: Oh! Close, but not right. Thanks for calling. Oh, she didn't get it, but we'll be back with more District Trivia.
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12: It's Magic 102.3, DJ in the midday. Big Jagger, y'all. I am still here at the Slumu Institute. It is the grand opening in Tyson's Corner Center. There are so many kids here, adults here, and so much slime. I am here with
13: Maya.
12: Maya, you have the girls with you. How much fun have y'all had today?
13: They had a lot of fun. You had fun, Maddie? Mm-hmm.
14: You had fun?
13: Yeah.
12: They had a lot of fun. We've been waiting on it ever since we saw the banner go up, I feel like 6 months ago. What was your favorite part of today?
13: Probably making the slime at the end.
12: Yeah, making the slime, and I see you got slime all over you. You had a lot of fun too.
13: I did. It was fun. It was great.
12: So it's not just for kids, right?
13: No, it's not.
12: It's for adults too. It's for adults too, and we have so many giveaways going on. We have people on stilts, glitter slime, all types of slime, y'all. Slumu Falls, and it is fun for the entire family. So come on down here. I'll be here until 3 p.m. You still have your chance to come and win some prizes with us. We have Rita's for you as well. We are at the Slumu Institute, Tyson's Corner Center. 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

0: District Trivia. Hey, it's Magic. Who is this and where you calling from?
1: This is Lady Di calling from Clinton.
0: Okay, are you ready to play District Trivia?
1: I am.
0: Pick your category.
1: What are my categories again?
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1: Jordan.
0: Oh, no. Lonnie B, who is this and where you calling from?
2: This is Sharon calling from Clinton.
0: Okay, Sharon from Clinton, are you ready to play District Trivia?
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0: Okay, pick your category.
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0: Oh, my God, girl, you ain't been listening to the show neither. You don't know your categories. 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
0: Okay, DC Fashion, here we go. What is the DC signature tennis shoe? 10 seconds.
2: Taylor.
0: Huh?
2: No, that's wrong.
0: Thank you for calling. Have a good day. Keep listening. Hey, who is this?
3: Hey, Lonnie B. This is your boy, Bernard Brown, the returning citizen. And I hope you give me a question about the little smirk, because I'm ready.
0: I'm ready for Little Smurf. Okay, so look, I see you ready to play District Trivia now. Pick your category, DC Streets, DC Fashion, or DC Go-Go?
3: You got me on that street the last time, so let's go back to streets.
0: Okay, so let's go to streets. Okay, here we go. Back in the 90s, the most popular thing for DC residents to do at Union Station was what?
3: Go to the movies. And throw popcorn on people.
0: You got it. It was go to the movies.
3: Hold up. What about throwing popcorn on people? You forgot about that.
0: Yeah.
3: Yeah.
0: You got it. Hold on for a second so we can get your information from you.
3: Okie dokie.
0: Y'all, we'll be back in 7 minutes. I got to go to the bathroom.
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3: It's Magic 102.3, VJ in the midday, out here at the Slew Moon Institute, Tyson Corner Center. And I'm going to tell you right now, this is the grand opening. We are having so much fun. And I am here with Kawan. Kawan, let the people know why they need to be here right now.
4: Well, what's going on, everybody? My name is Kawan, a.k.a. Kuvu, Koo to the Woo all day, baby, boo, boo. Ooh, yeah. And we are here at the grand opening at Tyson's Corner. Come down. Slime is not just for kids, y'all. Come all adults, come all kids, and come and play. We are here spreading the joy for everybody. Come and get your hands in some slime, do some stretches, make some bubbles. We got DJ slime. We got walking on the slime. You get to design your own slime. And of course, our main attraction, Slew Moo Falls. You can get slime today, guys. So please, whether it's today, whether it's tomorrow, whether it's next week, you need to make your way down to Tyson's Corner so you can come to Slew Moo. We'll see you soon, friends. We'll see you soon.
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Somebody bring me a fish sandwich.

0: going on in the court building. So I got my main Sight right here giving me the insight on Councilman White.
1: Oh, what's up, Lon? How you?
0: Man, I'm good. So look, can you tell us briefly what's going on with the court case with Councilman White?
1: So to keep it short and sweet, right?
0: Uh-huh.
1: You know, Kumar, name dropped off. Well, he basically said that he paid Trey to go compromise a lot of big hats in that government, right?
0: Uh-huh.
1: He said that he drew up a contract, which was contradictory because he gave Trey the money before he even introduced Scribble Scrabble on a piece of paper. Couldn't nobody understand what the paper said, right?
0: Uh-huh.
1: But he gave him the envelope. Trey was like, oh, whoa, what's this? You know what I mean? I don't want you to feel like you got to give me something to get something. He said, no, I'm not giving you that for that purpose. That's for you. Yeah, don't think that I'm giving you that to go speak to people, basically, right? That's when Trey was like, okay. Now it go from, at that moment, once he said he's not giving him that money for bribe purposes and that's for him, it went from being a bribe to gratuity, which is different, you know what I mean?
0: Right.
1: Because people are able to give, like, council members and stuff like that, gratuity.
0: Right.
1: But now, if I give you some money, you know, with terms of using your influence or your official position, you know, to entice some people up in that government, then, you know, that's bribe. But he told Trey from the very beginning in the video, and the prosecutor, they so crafty, Lonnie. I'm talking about these people so vicious, right? When they want something, they kept playing the video, but they was editing the video.
0: Oh.
1: It was only showing, you know, the part where he gave him the money and Trey took the money, but they never showed when Trey told him, oh, what's this, man? I don't want, you know, and then after he told him that, that's when he told Trey, nah, that's not for that reason. That's for you. I don't want you to think that I'm giving you this money for those purposes. You see what I'm saying?
0: Right,
1: and that's
0: right.
1: And that's what had a lot of people in the city turn against Trey. It's because, you know, the government amassed the magicians, man.
0: Yeah.
1: You know, they know how to blow that smoke in the mirrors and sway the person and sway a person's perception of a person, right?
0: Okay.
1: But long story short, you know, he said that Trey took the money, went to Quilly Snead, you know what I mean? Miss Black Excellence herself, you know. Hey, Quilly, if she listening.
0: So look, Sike, let me ask you a question. So this dude, is he really Trey's brother-in-law?
1: Yeah, so Trey got a witness to come and testify that Trey got a sister-in-law. And Slim is commonly married to Trey's sister-in-law. You know what I'm saying?
0: Okay.
1: But, you know, he's so much of a piece of work that he set up this thing. Man, I don't know nothing about him being my brother-in-law. It's the first time I'm ever hearing it. But it's recordings and videos of him calling Trey brother and telling him, I love you, brother, and I love you, bro. And this, then the third further contradicted everything that he was saying up there. But mind you, in the beginning, if he would have told, when he worked that thing with the government, if he would have told him, hey, that's my brother-in-law, then now the government would have had a different perspective of why he was giving them that money versus him making it seem like I'm just a government organization, you know, and I can compromise a government city council member. You see what I'm saying?
0: Yeah.
1: The dude got a master's degree and everything. He's smart. He clever. He crafty, man.
0: Right. You know? So, look, the feds had something on him, right, Sipe? And that's why he trying to take Trey on down, right?
1: The dude admitted the fraud, and for real, in the city. System. Anybody that's convicted of fraud, that's a crime of deception. That's a crime where your credibility should be shot. You ain't got really no credibility because you proven to be a manipulator and a liar. But they allow him, knowing that he's a liar, because they said we could catch a bigger fish, and then he played that name-dropping game. He made it seem like he was using Trey to get to all these big hats. And then they brought all them big hats, and then all the big hats say, you know, every conversation that he said Trey had with these people and Trey gave these people this money, they came in and said, that never happened. We never had these conversations. None of this stuff has ever happened. That's messed up, man. Now that people are sitting there seeing everything play out and the whole truth versus what they putting out to try to sway a person's perception, it's like, damn, that's messed up, man.
0: Right.
1: You know, they really set Trey up. They really went after him.
0: But we're going to wrap this up right here, Sipe. So in your professional expertise, in and out with the law, dealing with the streets, do you think our man Trey is going to jail?
1: Man, I'm going to tell you this, and guess what? You know it's all on the jury, right? It ain't law no more. that's who putting on the best show, you know what I'm saying, for that jury, right? Because the jury don't know law. And guess what? As Kamal was speaking and talking, you could see the jury frowning. They laughing at him. You know, I think he lost that jury, man, because it's too many inconsistencies already on top of the fact that his credibility ain't really nothing. You know what I mean? So I think our man got it, Slim. I think he got it, man.
0: All right,
1: you
0: know, look, I want him, man, to have it, man. Well, y'all heard it from the big homie. Yeah, Big Sipe. Yeah, that's my man right there.
1: Right, yeah.
0: Thank you for calling in, Sipe. I appreciate you, man.
1: I appreciate you letting me call in, Lonnie.
0: No problem.
1: All right, big homie.
0: Thank you.
1: All right.
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23: 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Shawty. What'd he do?

0: it's Jamar Ricky Smiley. Are you on your way from Alexandria to the district? How about on the Beltway? Or cutting through traffic on Georgia Avenue into the city? Well, wherever you are in the right place. 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
2: I like that, y'all. I like that. You like

0: How are you?
1: I'm doing great. We ain't going to take up too much of your time. We're going to get right through this so you can get that hair and makeup beat, girl.
0: Uh-huh. I got you.
2: All right. So, of course, I saw the show last night. So you were at Bethesda Theater tonight and tomorrow. The show is absolutely amazing. So I know it's sold out. I don't know how people going to get tickets, but they need to figure out a way to get in the building. But let's talk about how it feels to perform at home, like the full show. What is that like for you?
3: Oh, my goodness. Being back home is so special because obviously the family, the friends, people that you grew up with have been rooting for you since day one are here. And just to put on for the city, just to inspire and bring joy, but also inspiration, it's a treat. And, of course, you're going to hit that go-go crank. So,
2: of course,
3: it's a nice
2: of course.
3: Surprise of the show. Yeah, it's nothing like being home
2: now
3: and elevating.
2: You have been in the business for 28 years, which
1: 28
2: is wild.
1: Years. Come on, Maya, girl. And you still be up there pop, dropping and locking like that?
3: You know.
1: I love it, girl.
2: It must be the vegan lifestyle. Is that what keeps you so fit and so trim and all the things?
3: Maybe. I mean, I do a lot of rehearsing, so that helps, and performing. So the more you do it, the better you get.
1: And that's very important, Maya, because the girls do not rehearse no more. Shout out to that DC girl. Shout out to that DC girl.
3: Stop it.
2: But speaking of anniversaries, Lady Marmalade is now 25 years old?
3: It is. It's just flown by so quickly. But,
2: make it
3: you know,
2: make
3: time
2: sense.
3: Flies when you're having fun. So shout out to all the ladies that made that record happen.
2: Absolutely. And so speaking of time flying, how is it that you have blessed us with 10 studio albums already? And the most recent would be Retrospect, which dropped in May. How have we gotten 10 studio albums? What do you do? Do you do nothing but just make music all day? Because that's a lot of work.
3: Well, I love being in the studio and creating. And there are two more that are done on the way in the can, in the pocket. So you're ready for those too. But I am a creative person. And if I can't be in the studio, I'm just not really happy. Or on stage. So most of my life is consumed in the rehearsals, on stage, traveling, and then making the type of music that reflects my chapter or my season and where I am in real time.
1: That's amazing. We can appreciate real artists like yourself. What can your audience expect from your show tonight?
3: It's 90 minutes. So you're in for a very colorful show and performance because you're going to get so many different sides of Maya. And we have it broken up into six different acts. It's a theater and I'm a theater girl. I come from my theater background, and you're going to get a lot of things that I don't normally get to do on the stage because there are 30-minute shows or track shows, but my whole band from the area is going to be on stage with me and my dancers as well, and maybe a little surprise as well that comes out, but you're going to get all facets of Maya, the singing, the dancing, the acting, and the catalog, in addition to new upcoming unreleased music, as well as some of the new songs from the Retrospect album. But it's the grown era for me right now.
1: And I love that.
3: They won.
1: I love that, Maya. Dang, that seems so intriguing, and I don't got tickets. Send me some tickets, Maya, right now, please.
3: I hope to see you.
2: Absolutely. And one last question, because I know you're a girl from the DMV and you're about giving back to the DMV. And how was it that the Maya Arts and Tech Foundation came about? I know it's to empower youth through technology in the DMV, but how long was that

0: in the making to make happen to give back to the city?
1: Well, it took about a year to get all of the legal paperwork done, but it was founded in 2005, the same year that my summer program was in motion. So Pat and Boggs, shout out to them. They helped me execute all the paperwork for my nonprofit. And it's just been a beautiful thing because I am a child of the arts and I had mentors and teachers coming up, and I just know how important that is, first of all, through arts to engage and keep attention for our youth, but also enriching them with education and very, very essential life skills just to make it in any area of life. And I know that that's a big part of my success. And that's what I've always wanted to do, and bring it back home in Southeast D.C.
2: Come on now, Maya. That's what I'm talking about. 4 chicken wings and mumbo sauce.
1: Hey now.
0: So how can everybody follow you, Maya?
1: Yes, you can follow me at MayaPlanet9 on social media, but my website is mayamaya.com. It has all my tour dates, and we have another tour coming up in October, November, as well as February. So I'm looking forward to seeing everybody and bringing it back home always.
0: I know, that's right. So tonight, the Bethesda Theater, Maya is going to give a phenomenal performance. You are not going to want to miss it. You can still get tickets. Only a few left, but I mean, go on ahead and spend your coin because it is definitely worth the show. It is almost sold out. So hurry up and call because these tickets are going fast.
2: Thank you so much, Maya. We appreciate you. We love you. And you know DC will always have your back, girl, forever and ever.
1: Thank you. I appreciate y'all so much. It's so special to be back here. So thank you for the support, too.
2: Yes, it's the Lonnie B Show on Magic 102.3, the People Station. Yes, we have a lit show, y'all. Didn't we have a lit show today? Okay. Well, guess what? It's now time to the bad part of the show. Leaving y'all. Because you know I don't like leaving y'all, but I'm going to leave y'all with this. Remember, love you. Because ain't nobody going to love you the way that you love you. Okay. That's my show today, Lonnie B, baby. But y'all stay right there. Don't you touch that dial. Because it's the lady of the hour. We've been kicking it all day. You going to kick it with her some more. Deja Perez is up next. My producer, baby. One of the baddest females in the land. Okay. Right here on Magic 102.3, the People Station. See y'all next time.
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Deja Perez, whilst I officially checking in. 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

0: You know I do not play about Jilly from Philly. It's love here on the People Station Magic 102.3. Deja Perez hanging out with you on this Saturday afternoon. And it is official. The countdown is on. 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In the meantime, give me about 7 minutes because I got some Monica, a.k.a. Gunica. Also, we're going to do the Hot Boys remix. Please and thank you. We shall do that next here on the People Station Magic 102.3.
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0: the way I think this song is still a bop, Missy Elliott featuring Nasir Jones, The Pitbull in a Skirt, EVE, and Q-Tip, Hot Boys Remix, only on the People Station, Magic 102.3, Deja Perez hanging out with you. And speaking of Nasir Jones, he actually just turned 53 years old this past Monday. And interestingly enough, Nori did an interview with Who Kid not too long ago. And Nori actually credits Nas for helping change his life at a time when his rap success still kind of hadn't gotten him completely out of the streets. Nori went on to say that after the War Report dropped and people were already calling it a classic, his reality hadn't really changed, right? It dropped and everybody said it was a classic. He didn't feel it. He says he was still out there selling them rocks, right? So then Nas called him and brought him out to LA to record I'm Leaving for the Firm's album, which basically changed the like trajectory of Nori's life and his musical career, which is so dope. All right. Give me about 6 minutes because we're about to kick off another 45 minutes of commercial-free music. I'm talking a little Trey Songz, a little Ebadu, a little Outkast, a little, oh, let's go up to 295 and do a little Drew Hill as well, okay? We'll do that next here on the People Station, Magic 102.3.
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Deja Perez hanging out with you, and you know, two legendary labels. 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

0: 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It's presenting Hezekiah Walker's Choir Fest. So you can join us Saturday, October 10th, 5 p.m. at Reed Temple AME in Glendale, Maryland. This year's lineup, of course, includes Hezekiah Walker and the Love Fellowship, John P. Key and New Life, J.J. Harrison and YP, Vashawn Mitchell and Lisa Knowles Smith. Plus, we just added Vincent Bohannon and... You know what? I need to ask somebody how you actually say that, because we are not actually done. 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

0: Franklin featuring Salt Stomp, the remix here on the People Station Magic 102.3. Deja Perez hanging out with you. And speaking of Kirk Franklin, baby, he done popped up at the Magic Studio earlier today with my big sis, Teresa Marie. You could see the photos, catch the interview and whatnot at mymagicdc.com. It's a good listen. I highly recommend you go check it out. You can also look at the pictures at the Magic IG page, which is, whoops, I should know that off the top of my head. Magic DC. So there's that. All right. Give me about 7 minutes because we're going to kick off another 45 minutes of commercial free music. I'm talking Ursha Raymond, a little T.I., a little Baby Girl, Aaliyah, a little Chub Rock. Okay. 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
1: Facelifts are good to have. 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

0: 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Are you on your way from Alexandria to the district? How about on the Beltway? Or cutting through traffic on Georgia Avenue into the city? Well, wherever you are in the right place. 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

Baby girl Aaliyah, are you that somebody here on the People Station? Magic 102.3, Deja Perez hanging out with you. And this song right here does something to me every single time. T.I., let them know, only on the People Station, Magic 102.3. Let's go.

0: Usher Raymond. You Got It Bad here on the People's Station, Magic 102.3. Deja Perez hanging out with you. And speaking of Usher Raymond, baby, he is done with the shenanigans, okay? He done posted. There is, well, technically he didn't post it, but he said there is no debate on his end. The R&B icon, yes, Usher Raymond, has officially crowned himself the king of R&B on stage during his tour. Yes, he is now officially self-proclaimed the king of R&B. His words, not mine. Don't take it up with him. I don't know what to tell you, okay? He is making the rounds on this R&B tour that he is on with Chris Breezy, and they'll be at M&T Stadium in October. So if you missed it at, what is it, Northwest? I forget what it's called now. You can go see him at in B-More, okay? So give me about 7 minutes because I got some Mr. Cheeks coming up, also a little Jaheim. Plus, I'm going to give you a little motivational, inspirational moment. We'll do that in just a bit here on the People Station, Magic 102.3.
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4: 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Got this lady that works in the offices and things sitting right next to me.
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4: 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It's the opener. Showtime.
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0: Cheeks, lights, camera, action here on the People Station. Magic 102.3. Deja Perez hanging out with you. And, you know, around this time, I always try to give you a little motivation, a little inspiration. This one, I mean, I was feeling a little froggy today, so here we go. It's off of IG. It's the person who posted it is holistic.life.with.jackson, okay? And it says, don't play with me. I'm a grown woman with high-functioning anxiety, in perimenopause, a playlist full of 90s gangster rap, an unhinged mouth. I have gone toe-to-toe with men, and I have survived enough trauma to qualify for my own effing reality show. Sit down. I will hurt your feelings. I just felt some type of way, and I just, you know what I'm saying? I thought I'd share it with y'all. And to you, give me about 7 minutes. I got some D'Angelo coming up. Also, we're going to do a little Dre and Snoop here on the People Station Magic 102.3. I need food.
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Thames is so dope. What you need here on the People Station, Magic 102.3. That's going to do it for me, Deja Perez, officially chucking up the deuces. Child, let this weekend begin. Oh, Rick Chill, DJ Face, they're up next with the Basement Jam. You can follow me on the gram. I am at Deja Perez. It's the People Station, Magic 102.3.

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1: Kanye, it's Fox, man. I'm just saying. I was talking to the girls, you know, and we don't put enough emphasis on the ladies sometimes. You know, I was talking to this girl. She was talking about the music all fast in the club. You know, she got to drink water because she thirsty. She done danced like 9,200 songs back to back, but ain't nobody, you know, really try to find out what she feeling, like how she feel. You know what she talking about?

What up, though? You are inside the Basement Jam on the People Station Magic 102.3. Rick Chill, the chiller, back in the air chair. Thank you, DJ Face, for holding down last week as I celebrated my birthday. And thank you to everybody who acknowledged me on my birthday. But I'm back here working, although I'm considering retirement for real. It might be time.

0: Basement Jams on the People Station Magic 102.3. And Ed Sheeran not looking good these days. I mean, in case you haven't heard, if you've been under a rock somewhere, Macklemore was pulled from Ed Sheeran's upcoming Luke tour after making political statements about Palestine during a concert in New Jersey. Macklemore came out and he said that New England Patriots owner Robert Kraft, who owns Gillette Stadium, told Sheeran that Macklemore wouldn't be allowed on his field. And not only that, he had rounded up other owners of stadiums and said that, you know, Macklemore wouldn't be allowed in their stadium either. And he gave Ed an ultimatum, and Ed sided with the owners. So much for free speech and your friendship. Apparently Macklemore and Ed have been friends for 13 years. And he just sided with the owners. I mean, I guess he did play at Robert Kraft's wedding, you know, but come on, Ed, that's not a good look. Backlash has been incredible. Everybody got off the tour, including his backing band. And Ed Sheeran looks like a coward. Like he won't stand up, not only for his friend, but for free speech. Talking all that milquetoast talk about, in both sides, I'm in the middle. I don't want to take sides on this. Okay, Ed, you know what? I don't know if you can recover from this. I do not know if that guy can recover from this. I mean, I know you're being bullied by the 1%, but you are in the 1%. And if you got that kind of money where you can flex and you don't. Salute to Macklemore, though. Don't listen to any of his music, but I don't have to. Because if you're the kind of guy that stands up for human rights, equality, and justice, I'm with you. Because if you don't stand for anything, you will fall for everything. Basement Jam continues right after this on Magic.
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0: The People's Station is Magic 102.3 inside the basement. Jam the Chilla DJ Face and U.S. Congresswoman Jasmine Crockett catching a little bit of backlash right now. She was at the R&B tour in Arlington, Texas, and she entered Chris Brown along with R&B singer Usher, who was not on stage during this. She entered them into the official U.S. Congressional Record to honor their contributions to music and artistry, calling the moment a celebration of, quote, black joy at the highest level, unquote. Did she have to, though? I mean, let's, you know, with Chris Brown, because he was the only one on stage during this. Chris Brown, let's start with 2009. He had the felony assault plea involving Rihanna, which resulted in 5 years of probation and domestic violence counseling. And then over the last decade and a half, he's had high-profile altercations with Drake, Frank Ocean. He done served jail time for probation violations, been hit with multiple civil lawsuits, and just recently he was ordered to pay $13 million after his dog mauled a housekeeper in California. And let's not forget about the bottle incident over in the UK. Like, he's doing stuff on foreign soil. I mean, look, people got their issues and their troubles, but you could have just gone to the concert. And while she was on stage, she didn't make one mention of how important it is to vote. She just gave the award and got off the stage. Some people are calling her a bird. I'm not going to go that far, but you could have just gone to the show, you know? I mean, so they might have been like some Instagram photos of you or something, but that's all you had to do is just go to the show. She's catching some backlash right now. Probably needs to use better judgment in the future. That's all I'm saying. Basement Jam continues right after this. Oh, Magic.
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3: 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Hi, I'm Joy D. Calloway, President and CEO of the Black Women's Health Imperative. For years, BWHI has worked to improve maternal health for black women by advocating for better care, better policies, and better outcomes. Visit BWHI.org and be part of the change. 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

0: Thursday, October 8th. Capital One Arena plays host to two of the biggest rap empires of all time. Catch Birdman, Master P, Juvenile, Manny Fresh, Silk the Shocker, special guest Lil Boosie, and many more performing live.
1: Rich snitch, I'm real big time.
0: 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Master P is putting money in your pocket. 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

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With music by DJ Face. 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